0: And that house up there, that was her house. And nothing from that first day I saw her, and no one that has happened to me since, has ever been as frightening and as confusing. For no person I've ever known has ever done more to make me feel more sure, more insecure, more important, and less significant. That was back when summer seemed forever.
1: I wish somebody would invade this dopey island!
2: Hey, Oski, it's that lady again.